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98.1 The River and Collective Soul. From their self-titled 1995 release, With the World I Know, I'm Gibson, and good morning. I hope you're having a great one, and thanks for choosing The River today. Noah Kahan, before that, Doors, is on his new album, The Great Divide, and Warren Zevon got us started this morning, Werewolves of London. I hope you're enjoying the music. We got more great tunes on the way from the latest from Beck coming up in just a second. But first, we've got Mavis Staples, and don't forget, she is coming to Asheville with Rhiannon Giddens and the American Tunes Lift Every Voice and Sing tour. She'll be there with Rhiannon, Mary Chapin Carpenter, and Hooray for the Riff Raff. Most of these tickets are sold out. All the preferred seating is sold out at Hellbender for that show. It's happening on August 1st. And if you still want to get a ticket and you haven't, scoop it up while you still can. Only general admission grass passes left at hellbenderavl.com. And now, without further ado, it's Mavis Staples on The River with Can You Get to That?

0: Asheville's 98.1 The River. 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
2: Kind of looking at the summer repeats over the next few days. For today, look for partly sunny skies, high temperatures in the mid-80s. We will have a chance for hit-and-miss showers and thunderstorms this afternoon and into this evening. Otherwise, quiet overnight with lows in the mid to upper 60s. Wednesday and Thursday, both we're looking at similar conditions. That afternoon and evening shower and thunderstorm chance remains with us. Otherwise, we're partly cloudy. Look for high temperatures both days in the mid to upper 80s. That's your 7 weather forecast. I'm meteorologist Dan Bickford.
1: 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It's Asheville's station because Asheville is different, and different is good.

It's 98.1 The River with Wet Leg and Monge 2. I'm Gibson. We heard from Ricky Lee Jones before that. And if there's a tune you want to hear, let me know with your free River app. Shoot me an email or send me a text to 210-8571. We've got the latest from Phoebe Bridgers now. Song's been out for about a week or so. It's on her upcoming album, Lost Weekend, which is due out August 14th. And here's Lost Boys.

0: Coldplay with Yellow on 98.1 The River. It's Gibson, and we heard from Tame Impala before that in Lost in Yesterday. Phoebe Bridgers got it started with Lost Boys, the lead single from her third studio release, Lost Weekend. It's due out in just about a month on August 14th. I'm Gibson, and thanks for hanging out with me this morning, whatever you may find yourself getting into. 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You can sign up to win stuff and make requests too. And stick around. Coming up next on The River, we'll get to music from Jason Isbell on the 400 unit and Johnny Blue Skies and the Dark Clouds.
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98.1 The River, Johnny, Blue Skies, and the Dark Clouds with Situation from the new album Mutiny After Midnight. It's Gibson. Good morning. We've got music now from the 2023 release Weather Vanes. It's Jason Isbell in the 400 unit with When We Were Close.

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98.1 The River Neon Trees with Everybody Talks. It's Gibson, and we heard from the Revivalists before that. Heartstop is their latest. Nirvana Unplugged in there, too. I hope you're enjoying the music and your Tuesday morning. We've got Lucy Dacus on the way with her latest tune, but first it's Bob Marley and the Wailers on the River. And No Woman, No Cry.

0: 98 won the river with Lucy Dacus and her latest song, Planting Tomatoes. I'm Gibson. We heard from Bob Marley and the Wailers before that. As our Tuesday morning starting to pick up a little steam here. I hope you're enjoying your day and getting your week off on the right foot. We've got another dog up for adoption in the Critter Corner this week, and her name is Galinda the Good Dog. She's ready for adoption down at the Asheville Humane Society now. Check out the interview with Jordan, full-length interview with Becca, Kathleen, Galinda, and Jordan up now on Facebook. 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And stick around. Coming up next on the River, we're going to get to music from Alt-J, the Heavy, and Caroline Rose.
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0: 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No major slowdowns so far this morning, but there is light fog in the area. Drive times into Asheville on I-26 are up to 28 minutes from Hendersonville, 23 minutes from Fletcher, and 14 minutes from Weaverville.
5: Here's the latest forecast on 98.1 The River.
6: Partly sunny, very warm and humid in the coming days with that ever-present chance of hit-and-miss showers and thunderstorms in our afternoons and evenings. That includes today, highs generally in the mid-80s. After an evening storms tonight, we're looking at partly cloudy skies, lows in the mid to upper 60s. And then Wednesday, Thursday, both highs in the mid to upper 80s with hit-and-miss showers and thunderstorms remaining possible. Look for a similar weather pattern into the weekend with highs dipping back into the mid-80s. That's your 7 weather forecast. I'm meteorologist Dan Bickford.
5: 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Different is good.

It's 98.1 The River. The heavy heavies feel. I'm Gibson. Good morning. Tuesday morning, to be precise. It's early in the week. I know, it's still kind of early in the morning, too. If you need a shot in the arm, a little pick-me-upper, as I like to call it, a kick in the hind end, this next tune will get you going. A fan favorite, played on the road for the past 10 years or so. Finally, Caroline Rose and the band put this one down for the fans. It's a fan favorite, like I said, and it might be the feel-good hit of the summer. Do people still say that? I just like the song. Here's Caroline Rose on the river with Yip Yip Yow.

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5: No major slowdowns or incidents to report so far this morning, but there is light fog in the area. Drive times into Asheville on I-26 are up to 30 minutes from Hendersonville, 23 minutes from Fletcher, and 15 minutes from Weaverville.
6: Here's the latest forecast on 98.1 The River.
7: Kind of looking at the summer repeats over the next few days. For today, look for partly sunny skies, high temperatures in the mid-80s. We will have a chance for hit-and-miss showers and thunderstorms this afternoon and into this evening. Otherwise, quiet overnight with lows in the mid to upper 60s. Wednesday and Thursday, both we're looking at similar conditions. That afternoon and evening shower and thunderstorm chance remains with us. Otherwise, we're partly cloudy. Look for high temperatures both days in the mid to upper 80s. That's your 7 weather forecast. I'm meteorologist Dan Bickford.
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98.1 The River with Goose, Good to Be, from their latest album, Big Modern. Goose just played a pair of shows for the 4th up in New York this past weekend. Disco Biscuits opened up for him on Friday, and Mo on Saturday. And Saturday night, Mo's guitarist Al Schneier joined the band for a cover of the Grateful Dead's U.S. Blues. Wouldn't mind checking those shows out, man. I'm Gibson. I hope you're enjoying the morning and the music. We've got a classic from Oasis for you now. Here's Champagne Supernova.

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98.1 The River and St. Motel's My Type. It's Gibson. We heard Jesse Wells, Won't You Come Out Tonight? From his new album, Masks Off. It's out now, and Jesse is playing in Asheville on the 25th of this month at Asheville Yards. Tickets are still available for that show. Just under 55 bucks, too. Be a fun night, no doubt about it. Hit AshevilleYards.com to check it out. Petty, now on The River with You're So Bad.

is a blade. He is a picture that I saved for too long. He is my credit card and keys, and the reason I won't find peace. He is a song I should not complete.

0: 98.1 The River, Mumford & Sons with Chris Stapleton. And here from their latest album, Prizefighter, it's Gibson. And we heard from Tom Petty before that, You're So Bad. I hope you're enjoying the music. And if you love Tom Petty, this Saturday at the Orange Peel, it's Somewhat Petty, Asheville's tribute to Tom Petty and the Heartbreakers. And tickets are still on sale for that show. Somewhat Petty, a lot of fun. And of course, the Orange Peel, a great venue. There's a ton of stuff going on this weekend. We got shows all over town. Dig in at 828newsnow.com and hit the contest calendar for the month of July. 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
0: 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Traffic is picking up on I-26 East in Asheville from the Blue Ridge Parkway all the way to Brevard Road, while fog still lingers across the area. Drive times into Asheville on I-26 are up to 32 minutes from Hendersonville, 24 minutes from Fletcher, and 16 minutes from Weaverville.
1: Here's the latest forecast on 98.1 The River.
7: Partly sunny, very warm and humid in the coming days with that ever-present chance of hit-and-miss showers and thunderstorms in our afternoons and evenings. That includes today, highs generally in the mid-80s. After an evening storms tonight, we're looking at partly cloudy skies, lows in the mid to upper 60s. And then Wednesday, Thursday, both highs in the mid to upper 80s with hit-and-miss showers and thunderstorms remaining possible. Look for a similar weather pattern into the weekend with highs dipping back into the mid-80s. That's your 7 weather forecast. I'm meteorologist Dan Bickford.
1: 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Different is good.

98.1 The River with the Black Keys. You Got to Lose. It's on their latest album, Peaches. I'm Gibson, and I just made a run to South Carolina for the 4th, and I got some peaches while I was down there. Summer tradition, South Carolina peaches. I like to get them every year, feed them to the fam, just like my granddad did when I was little. Got me on them all the way back then. Look forward to it every summer. Got Grace Potter now on the river. Here's Love Me Not. When I'm

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7: Traffic is picking up on I-26 East in Asheville from the Blue Ridge Parkway all the way to Brevard Road, while fog still lingers across the area. Drive times into Asheville on I-26 are up to 32 minutes from Hendersonville, 24 minutes from Fletcher, and 16 minutes from Weaverville.
8: Here's the latest forecast on 98.1 The River.
9: Kind of looking at the summer repeats over the next few days. For today, look for partly sunny skies, high temperatures in the mid-80s. We will have a chance for hit-and-miss showers and thunderstorms this afternoon and into this evening. Otherwise, quiet overnight with lows in the mid to upper 60s. Wednesday and Thursday, both we're looking at similar conditions. That afternoon and evening shower and thunderstorm chance remains with us. Otherwise, we're partly cloudy. Look for high temperatures both days in the mid to upper 80s. That's your 7 weather forecast. I'm meteorologist Dan Bickford.
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98 won the River, Death Cab for Cutie's Riptides, the new album. I Built You a Tower is out now. I'm Gibson, and this is Lenny Kravitz with It Ain't Over.

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311 on the river, all mixed up. It's Gibson, and we heard Modest Mouse and their latest Picking Dragon's Pockets. Before that, Steely Dan in there too. And we've got music up next from the Strokes' upcoming album, but first, Passion Pit on the River with Take a Walk.

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5: Here's the latest forecast on 98.1 The River.
6: Partly sunny, very warm and humid in the coming days, with that ever-present chance of hit-and-miss showers and thunderstorms in our afternoons and evenings. That includes today, highs generally in the mid-80s. After an evening storms tonight, we're looking at partly cloudy skies, lows in the mid to upper 60s, and then Wednesday, Thursday both, highs in the mid to upper 80s, with hit-and-miss showers and thunderstorms remaining possible. Look for a similar weather pattern into the weekend, with highs dipping back into the mid-80s. That's your 7 weather forecast. I'm meteorologist Dan Bickford.
5: 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It's Asheville's station, because Asheville is different, and different is good.

Wolf Alice on the River, White Horses from last year's The Clearing. I'm Gibson. We heard from Jane's Addiction before that. Jane says, going back to Nothing Shocking. We've got Radiohead on the way and The Head and the Heart, too. But right now, it's new music from Brandon Flowers. He's announced his first solo album in 11 years. It's called Thrasher, and the name of this song is Plans.

0: 98 won the River High and Dry. It's Radiohead from their 95 release, The Bends. I'm Gibson. Thanks for choosing the river today. Radiohead announced this March that they're going to be touring next year, their first tour since 2018. And they're going to hit one continent a year for the next few years and do 20 shows on that continent, apparently. The long road and grind of touring wore them out, and that's why they've taken so long. So many solo projects and The Smile and so many other things have happened since that tour in 2018. But one thing that hasn't happened since 1998 at a Radiohead show is they have not played High and Dry, not one of the band's favorite songs. Tom wrote it in college about an ex, and by the time they got around to recording it, he wasn't into it anymore. The meaning had changed, and the band, they just don't like it. Johnny said it was too Rod Stewart or something, which is a weird thing to say. But either way, we love it here at the River. I'm sure you do too. Thanks for hanging out with me today. Stick around up next. We got music from Sam Fender and the Black Pumas.
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It's 98.1 The River with Sam Fender, Rein Me In, featuring Olivia Dean. It's a reworking of a song on his album People Watching, since they teamed up for that remix, I guess, if you will. It's skyrocketed to number one on the UK's official singles chart, where it's remained for 15 weeks and become the longest running number one single of the 2020s so far in the UK. And it's tied with Drake's One Dance as the longest running number one in the 21st century, which is a crazy feat to think of when you say it that way. I'm Gibson, and it is a cool song, man. I'm enjoying it for sure. I hope you are too. 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

98 won the River, Group Love with Hello from their I Want It All Right Now album released on this day back in 2023. It's Gibson. We heard from the Sacred Souls before that in Pearl Jam 2. We've got the latest from Beck on the way, but first it's Jimi Hendrix from Are You Experienced with The Wind Cries Mary.

Christmas knows this will

0: 98 won the River, back with Ride Lonesome, his latest. I'm Gibson. Good morning. Thanks for choosing the River today. Good news as the DOT, the North Carolina Department of Transportation, has announced funding for 53 miles of secondary roads to be resurfaced here in Burke and Rutherford counties. They're getting started soon. Over $10 million in contracts are going to be awarded for this, and since it's happening in the summer months, it's not going to impact school traffic, which is good. These secondary roads leading past some schools out there in Rutherford County, and this is just going to make it work out a lot better for everybody, especially the parents who have to deal with it, getting those kids to school during a construction project. Well, either way, you can read all about the story at 828newsnow.com or with the free app. Download it from Google Play or the Apple Store so you can stay in the know about all things local. 828 News Now, powered by Red Wolf Contracting Services. 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And stick around up next on the River. We've got music from Everlast and Asheville's Caitlin Crisco and the Broadcast.
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8: Kind of looking at the summer repeats over the next few days. For today, look for partly sunny skies, high temperatures in the mid-80s. We will have a chance for hit-and-miss showers and thunderstorms this afternoon and into this evening. Otherwise, quiet overnight with lows in the mid to upper 60s. Wednesday and Thursday, both we're looking at similar conditions. That afternoon and evening shower and thunderstorm chance remains with us. Otherwise, we're partly cloudy. Look for high temperatures both days in the mid to upper 80s. That's your 7 weather forecast. I'm meteorologist Dan Bickford.
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98.1 The River Bleachers with you and forever from their latest Everyone for 10 Minutes. I'm Gibson, and it's time for some homegrown music on the river now. This time from Caitlin Crisco and The Broadcast, who just announced this week a new tour. 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And let's dig into a tune right now. 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

98.1 The River with Joy Aladakun and Noah Kahn. With We're All Gonna Die, I'm Gibson. Good morning. We've got Houndmouth up next from their latest album, Lordy. It's due out this Friday, finally. And this one's called Tiger Blood.

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Deer Tick on 98.1 The River. Mary Singletary, the name of that tune. I'm Gibson. Good morning. Tourist baseball happening this week. A homestand versus the Winston-Salem Dash gets underway tonight with first pitch at 6:35. You can pick up tickets online or, of course, at the box office down at Home Trust Park. Always a fun night when the tourists are in town. Let's get back to the music now on the river. We got Lucy Dacus coming up in a minute, but first it's The Clash with London Calling.

Fairfax. 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And just before she hangs her head,

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6: Here's the latest forecast on 98.1 The River.
7: Partly sunny, very warm and humid in the coming days, with that ever-present chance of hit-and-miss showers and thunderstorms in our afternoons and evenings. That includes today, highs generally in the mid-80s. After an evening storms tonight, we're looking at partly cloudy skies, lows in the mid to upper 60s. And then Wednesday, Thursday, both highs in the mid to upper 80s, with hit-and-miss showers and thunderstorms remaining possible. Look for a similar weather pattern into the weekend, with highs dipping back into the mid-80s. That's your 7 weather forecast. I'm meteorologist Dan Bickford.
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98.1 The River, it's Gibson, and that's His Golden Messenger. Within the middle of it, from I'm People, his latest album, it's out now. It's been a busy year for the Beatles. Both Ringo and Paul have released new albums. Ringo's hitting the road with his all-star band, and Paul just performed at Taylor Swift's wedding, dusting off I Wanna Hold Your Hand and playing it for the first time live in 62 years. It's pretty crazy. And of course, yesterday was an anniversary for the Beatles, because on July 6th, 1957, John and Paul were introduced by a mutual friend in a church auditorium after John's band, The Quarrymen, played. Of course, the rest is history. But if you're a Beatles fan, and I certainly am, it's been a great year so far. Let's get to one from Paul now. Here's Maybe I'm Amazed.

0: 98.1 The River, DNA and Suzanne Vega's Tom's Diner. I'm Gibson. Good morning, Goose, and good to be before that. Their new album is called Big Modern, and we heard from Macca, Paul McCartney. Getting it started, maybe I'm amazed. It's Tuesday morning. Winding down, heading on towards lunch. I don't know if you heard about this or not, but the Asheville City Women's Soccer Club team made history during Sunday's match, and they're heading to the national semifinals. The men are facing off against Hickory FC this Saturday. It's a road game, and they could be headed to the national semis as well. We're lucky to have a soccer team here in Asheville. The World Cup has got everybody juiced up for it, too. And you can learn more about Asheville City Soccer by hitting their website. It's easy to remember, AshevilleCitySC.com. Go check out some soccer sometime. Stick around. Coming up next on The River, we've got music from the Black Keys and Vampire Weekend.
1: 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Different is good. 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Different is good.

98.1 The River, it's Gibson with the Black Keys and Little Submarines. Thanks for hanging out today. Enjoy the rest of your Tuesday. Jordan's in next, and I'll talk to you tomorrow and leave you with this from Vampire Weekend. Here's A-Punk.

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0: Thanks for being here, listening to 98.1 The River. That's Mumford & Sons with Chris Stapleton from the latest album, Prize Fighter. They've got a date in August in Charlotte if you want to see some of their new music live. I'm Jordan. Hope you're having a great Tuesday afternoon. It was a tough loss last night for the U.S. in the World Cup. But the silver lining is that today is National Chocolate Day. So just eat your feelings in chocolate. That's my best advice for you. Coming up, I've got music from Tori Amos and Warren Zevon on The River.
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8: Kind of looking at the summer repeats over the next few days. For today, look for partly sunny skies, high temperatures in the mid-80s. We will have a chance for hit-and-miss showers and thunderstorms this afternoon and into this evening. Otherwise, quiet overnight with lows in the mid to upper 60s. Wednesday and Thursday, both we're looking at similar conditions. That afternoon and evening shower and thunderstorm chance remains with us. Otherwise, we're partly cloudy. Look for high temperatures both days in the mid to upper 80s. At your 7 weather forecast, I'm meteorologist Dan Bickford.
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The Shins, a 98 on the river with new slang. They are joining Weezer on the Gathering Tour this year, along with Silver Sun Pickups. I think that'll be a really fun build to go see live. I'm Jordan. The Rolling Stones have their new album out Friday, Foreign Tongues. I think this will be their 32nd studio album. That doesn't include live albums or compilation albums. That's many more than just 32, but Foreign Tongues, this Friday from the Rolling Stones. Here's In the Stars.

0: Asheville's 98.1 The River. 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

Stone Temple Pilots on 98.1 The River with Plush. Earlier, I mentioned the new Stones album is out this Friday, but there's quite a few albums coming out Friday. New music Friday this week. You've got the Rolling Stones, Four in Tongues, Jack White, Frozen Charlotte, Houndmouth with Lordy, and this next artist, Suki Waterhouse, with her album Loveland coming out Friday. Here she is with Back in Love.

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Spirits from the Strumbellas and 98.1 The River. You also heard Won't You Come Out Tonight, the new song from Jesse Wells, and that's off his new album, Masks Off. This month, we have Jesse Wells coming back to Asheville. If you missed his show earlier in February of this year, now's your chance to see him again, or for the first time, Jesse Wells playing Asheville Yards on Saturday, July 25th. It's going to be a great show. Get those tickets before they sell out. Bob Marley and the Wailers on the River. Here's One Love.

0: Jack White, 98 on the river with Dollar Bill. That is from the new record out Friday, Frozen Charlotte. But you can hear it tomorrow night at three different record shops in Asheville. They're hosting album listening parties for Frozen Charlotte. So you can hear it at Earth River Records, Harvest Records, or Records in the Rad is teaming up with their neighbor Joyful Noise for their listening party. And if you get there early, they have limited supplies of some freebies from Third Man Records. And you can even buy Frozen Charlotte 2 days early at these album listening parties. That is tomorrow night. Three different record shops in Asheville hosting those parties. So exciting. Coming up, Temple of the Dog and Iron and Wine on the River.
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8: Good Tuesday. As we head through this evening, a few more spotty showers will pop up. Some of these storms could even contain some gusty winds. All of the rain will wind down as we head through this evening. We'll be dry through tonight. Temperatures will be cooling down to the mid to upper 60s. Your Wednesday will see less rain overall, a few isolated showers in the afternoon, high temperatures topping out in the mid to upper 80s. We'll see a little more rain again on your Thursday. For WSPA 7 News, I'm meteorologist Grant Roberts.
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Iron and Wine in your ocean on 98.1 The River. 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So wherever you're traveling to, you'll always have a little piece of home with you as well. And I've got homegrown music on the river from Hustle Souls. Here's Only Want Some Answers.

98.1 The River with These Sacred Souls. Love is the way. So true. And this next song is a love letter from Brandi Carlile to our country's national parks. Here's Life on the Run on the River.

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0: Different is good.

Kevin Morby, Javelin on 98.1 The River from his latest album, Little Wide Open. You also heard Nathaniel Rateliff and The Night Sweats with I'm On Your Side. I'm Jordan. One of my colleagues cannot stand when people say yas, Y-A-S. It's not a word. She doesn't like it at all. But this next band, well, they formed in 1982 before yas was trendy. Here's Yaz, Y-A-Z, with Situation.

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4: Good Tuesday evening. As we head through this evening, we're going to see a few more of those scattered showers and storms. Some of those could contain some gusty winds. We'll have temperatures cooling down to the mid-60s as we head through tonight. All of the rain will come to an end. Your Wednesday will see a little less rain, but a few spotty showers by the afternoon. High temperatures getting back to the mid to upper 80s. We'll do it all over again for your Thursday. For WSBA 7 News, I'm meteorologist Grant Roberts.
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The Revivalists at 98.1 The River. Heartstop is from the new album Get It Honest, out July 24th. They're very honest on that song. It's about being in love with two different people. I'm Jordan. Cannons before that, Bad Dream. You can see Cannons this October when they play the Orange Peel on the Everything Glows tour. I've got Fleetwood Mac now on the river, Tusk.

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0: Alanis Morissette, You Learn on 98.1 The River. Johnny Blue Skies and the Dark Clouds, you also heard with Situation. That is the second Situation song of the hour. The first one you heard from Yaz. I'm Jordan, but if you haven't listened to that new Johnny Blue Skies album yet, Mutiny After Midnight, it's really good. And there are two covers on the album. One of them is Eddie Murphy's Party All the Time, which is fantastic. And the other is a cover of Procol Harum's A Whiter Shade of Pale. And both covers are great. Really fantastic new album, Mutiny After Midnight. If you haven't listened to it yet, I recommend. Coming up, we'll hear from the Heavy and Black Pumas on the River.
1: 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Different is good.
2: Hey, this is Kat from Asheville. The mountains of Asheville wouldn't be the same without 98.1 The River. Different is good.

98.1 The River with the heavy, heavy feel. I'm Jordan, feeling like some ice cream. Well, it is summer after all. The Hop is releasing a special Sorrel Peach Pound Cake ice cream this Friday, exclusively at the Hop West. That's on Haywood Road in West Asheville. They'll also be at the Big Crafty this weekend inside Harris Cherokee Center, Asheville. Saturday, it is $10 ticketed for preview day. And Sunday is community day, so it's free to get into the Big Crafty on Sunday and get you some ice cream from the Hop. It's summer after all. Here's Black Puma's Ice Cream.

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Noah Kahan, Doors on 98.1 The River from his new album, The Great Divide. Tonight, he is kicking off the first of four shows at Fenway Park in Boston. He says he's going home. In 2024, it was just two shows. 2 years later, he has doubled the amount of shows at Fenway Park. Congratulations to Noah Kahan. Maybe he'll make a double album then out of these Fenway Park shows. Only time will tell. Dan Auerbach on The River. Here's Shine On Me.

Hello, it's Barnes Courtney, and you're listening to 98.1 The River. Lucky ducks, you've selected the correct station, and now you shall be rewarded by 3.5 hours of unadulterated conversation from me.

0: Goose with Good to Be on 98.1 The River from their new summer album, Big Modern. I'm Jordan. 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So this Friday, if you're driving around and you've got some time, you're hydrated and you are looking to save some lives, donate blood with the American Red Cross. You'll see the bus right next door to us here on Patton Avenue. 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
5: Good Tuesday. As we head through this evening, a few more spotty showers will pop up. Some of these storms could even contain some gusty winds. All of the rain will wind down as we head through this evening. We'll be dry through tonight. Temperatures will be cooling down to the mid to upper 60s. Your Wednesday will see less rain overall, a few isolated showers in the afternoon, high temperatures topping out in the mid to upper 80s. We'll see a little more rain again on your Thursday. For WSPA 7 News, I'm meteorologist Grant Roberts.

Train, Drops of Jupiter on 98.1 The River. You also heard Lucy Dacus, Planting Tomatoes, Dire Straits in there with So Far Away, and Live with Lightning Crashes. 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

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Different is good. Asheville's 98.1 The River. Different is good.

Gorda's Head, Sour Times on 98.1 The River. I'm Jordan. Some traffic updates for you this evening. NCDOT announced that I-26 is going to close between 8 and 6 a.m. for three nights this week between exit 33 and exit 40. So I-26 West will close Tuesday and Thursday, while I-26 East will close on Wednesday, and that is for restriping the surface. You can get more details at 828newsnow.com. 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

Trees. Daisy the Great and AJR with Record Player on 98 on the River. What kind of records do you want to hear on the river? 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You got a special song request? 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I'm Jordan with the Pretenders, back on the Chain Gang.

is a blade, here's a picture that I saved for too long. Here's my credit card and keys, and the reason I won't find peace. Here's a song I should not complete,

0: Mumford & Sons with Chris Stapleton here on 98.1 The River. They are going to be playing Skyla Credit Union Amphitheater next month in Charlotte. If you want to see those guys live on the Prize Fighter Tour, I'm Jordan. My colleague Melanie, who is on our sister station Mix 96.5, always has something going on with one of her cars. Her car, her husband's car, her daughter's car. Really bad luck when it comes to cars. Well, she just came in and was telling me that they found a bubble on her tire. And a lot of times that can happen in the heat. If you're parked on pavement for a long time and it's really heating up, sometimes those can cause bubbles on your tire. I never knew that. And that's bad, obviously. That means that's a weak spot and it may pop. So if you can park in shade at any point during the summer, do it. Not just for the interior of your car, but apparently for the tires, too. The more you know. Coming up, I've got music from Jesus Jones and the Black Keys on the River.
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6: Here's the latest forecast on 98.1 The River.
7: Good Tuesday evening. As we head through this evening, we're going to see a few more of those scattered showers and storms. Some of those could contain some gusty winds. We'll have temperatures cooling down to the mid-60s as we head through tonight. All of the rain will come to an end. Your Wednesday will see a little less rain, but a few spotty showers by the afternoon. High temperatures getting back to the mid to upper 80s. We'll do it all over again for your Thursday. For WSBA 7 News, I'm meteorologist Grant Roberts.
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98 won the river with the Black Keys, You Got to Lose. But tomorrow night, you may be a winner. Dulcie Ellenberger, local musician, is hosting Rafflemania at La Zoom Room tomorrow night. That's on Biltmore Avenue. It's where you go to hop on the La Zoom bus, but they also have really fun events there too. I mean, it's fun just to go inside and look at all the weird stuff they have in La Zoom Room. But Dulcie is hosting Rafflemania, and unlike any other show in town, it's original music, it's covers, it's a chance to win great prizes throughout the show, and it's a 50-50 cash raffle tomorrow night at La Zoom Room with Dulcie's Rafflemania. Here she is now with a homegrown tune, Dulcie Ellenberger, Get Out of My Head.

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Getting Wild with Spoon on 98.1 The River. It was a great sold out show with Spoon Sunday night at the Orange Peel. And I did overhear something. I don't think it's a big secret. The new album is done. They're just putting some final mixing touches on it. So new Spoon album in the bag. Still don't know when that is going to come out yet, though. Hopefully this year. I didn't overhear that important piece of information other than it's done. New Miles Smith now on the river from his debut album, My Mess, My Heart, My Life. Here's Hold Me in the Dark.

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Her third studio album, Lost Weekend, is coming out August 14th. 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Here's Grateful Dead, Friend of the Devil.

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11: Good Tuesday. As we head through this evening, a few more spotty showers will pop up. Some of these storms could even contain some gusty winds. All of the rain will wind down as we head through this evening. We'll be dry through tonight. Temperatures will be cooling down to the mid to upper 60s. Your Wednesday will see less rain overall, a few isolated showers in the afternoon, high temperatures topping out in the mid to upper 80s. We'll see a little more rain again on your Thursday. For WSPA 7 News, I'm meteorologist Grant Roberts.

Sam Fender and Olivia Dean, that's Rain Me In on 98.1 The River. U2, you also heard with One. Just a few hours ago, U2 released a new single called Street of Dreams. That's from an upcoming studio album of theirs coming out sometime this year around their 50th anniversary. That's pretty incredible, too. You'll be hearing more from U2 on The River. And coming up, I've got Billy Strings for you. Right now, it's Stevie Wonder, Higher Ground.

0: 98 won the river with Billy Strings, Gild the Lily. You also heard new music from The Sacred Souls, Any Old Fool. Billy Strings announced his new album, So Much for Goodbyes, is out August 28th. It's produced by T-Bone Burnett, and the album is an ode to his mother, who he lost about a year ago. You can pre-order the album online now. Very exciting for Billy. And he announced more shows to his 2026 tour. He is going to be in Chattanooga, Tennessee for a couple nights this fall if you want to see Billy live. I'm Jordan. Coming up, I've got the latest from Jim James of My Morning Jacket on the River.
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98.1 The River with new music from Jim James. That's Come Again. The My Morning Jacket singer announced his new solo album, Wowed Out, is due out August 28th. I'm Jordan with St. Vincent on the River. Here's Broken Man.

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0: 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Different is good.
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Different is good. 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Different is good.

hot pursuit and fiery auto crashes. Some will die in hot pursuit while sifting through my ashes. Some will fall in love with life and drink it from a fountain that is pouring like an avalanche coming down the mountain.

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Your local solution to get your business wanted, found, and chosen more often.